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15: Sunny and
0: and hot the rest of this evening, Kalamazoo. We'll see temps tonight near 73, muggy, mild, quiet, mostly clear. Wednesday, another hot one, high temperatures in the mid to upper 90s, humidity making it feel more like 100 at times with blue sky. Watch Wednesday night into Thursday. We have wildfire smoke that's going to be streaming in from Canada. Some of this settling at the surface, leading to some air quality concerns, especially as we get into the day on Thursday and potentially Friday. Tracking Southwest Michigan's weather, I'm Storm Team 8 Chief Meteorologist Ellen Baca.

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10: Southwest Michigan weather.
11: Sunny and hot the rest of this evening, Kalamazoo. We'll see temps tonight near 73, muggy, mild, quiet, mostly clear. Wednesday, another hot one. High temperatures in the mid to upper 90s. Humidity making it feel more like 100 at times with blue sky. Watch Wednesday night into Thursday. We have wildfire smoke that's going to be streaming in from Canada. Some of this settling at the surface, leading to some air quality concerns, especially as we get into the day on Thursday and potentially Friday. Tracking Southwest Michigan's weather, I'm Storm Teammate Chief Meteorologist Ellen Baca.

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6: Southwest Michigan weather.
7: Sunny and hot the rest of this evening. Kalamazoo, we'll see temps tonight near 73, muggy, mild, quiet, mostly clear. Wednesday, another hot one. High temperatures in the mid to upper 90s. Humidity making it feel more like 100 at times with blue sky. Watch Wednesday night into Thursday. We have wildfire smoke that's going to be streaming in from Canada. Some of this settling at the surface, leading to some air quality concerns, especially as we get into the day on Thursday and potentially Friday. Tracking Southwest Michigan's weather, I'm Storm Team 8 Chief Meteorologist Ellen Baca.

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That's why this next song has 15 grams of protein, 3 grams of carbs, and zero sugar. Yeah. 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
11: Mild and muggy tonight around Kalamazoo. Lows near 73 with mostly clear skies. For Wednesday, expect highs near 96, feeling more like 103. We expect some high dew points near 70, making it feel especially difficult at times. Wildfire smoke moves in Wednesday night into Thursday. This could lead to some air quality concerns, especially early Thursday. Highs on Thursday near 93. Tracking Southwest Michigan's weather, I'm Storm Team 8 Chief Meteorologist Ellen Baca.

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3: Michigan Ag Now. This is your morning report, and I'm Rusty Halverson. High input costs continue growing as a top concern for U.S. producers. The Purdue University CME Group Ag Economy Barometer dropped from May to June. Michael Langemeyer of Purdue said only 12% of producers said their operations are better off today than they were last year.
4: When producers were asked what is limiting improvement in their farm's financial position this year, no surprise, it was high input cost. This was the overwhelming response. 42% of farmers identified input costs as their biggest constraint, followed by low output prices at 17% and weather at 14%. We've had some pretty unpredictable weather this year, and so the fact that weather is one-third of input costs just tells you how important input costs really are. Farmers are always concerned about commodity prices, but the current challenge appears to be focusing on the cost side of the business.
3: There is continued optimism when it comes to farmland prices.
4: The long-term farmland value expectations index increased to 166, tying the highest level recorded in the survey. I think that's quite remarkable. That was higher than even during that 21, 22, 23 period where land prices were climbing very rapidly. This suggests that while producers remain concerned about near-term margins, many continue to view farmland as a strong long-term asset.
3: That's Michael Langemeyer of Purdue University. Earlier this summer, Michigan State University leaders welcomed more than 100 stakeholders and partners to campus to mark the opening of the partially renovated Plant Science Research Greenhouse Complex. Nearly 70 faculty members from the College of Agriculture utilized the facility alongside hundreds of staff and students. Still, MSU leaders and researchers understand there's still work to be done. They say only about 60% of the needed upgrades have been addressed at the facility. That's this hour's Michigan Ag Now report, and I'm Rusty Halverson.
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0: partly sunny, hot and humid today. A heat advisory will stay in effect until 8 o'clock tonight, the high temperature reaching near 100. Wildfire smoke is expected to drift in this evening. Air quality will be reduced with a low temperature of about 70. Smoke hangs around into Thursday and may be thick at times. It'll be on the hotter side with highs in the mid-90s. Cooling off little by little as we continue into the upcoming weekend with chances for rain. Tracking Southwest Michigan's weather, I'm Storm Team 8 meteorologist Scott Larson.
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0: Then I should probably turn that on. That would work, right?
1: There you go.
0: Should we do a mic check? Mic check one.
1: Yeah, mic check two.
0: There you go. I think we are ready to go. 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Here we go.
2: Good morning.
0: Good morning.
2: Good morning.
0: Good morning.

0: Welcome, my friends. It is a Wednesday, July 15th, 2026, and we got another day to go together here and do our thing, right?
1: Yeah, let's do our thing, Chicken Wing.
0: You got it. So we've got some great music coming up. We're going to talk about this morning some things that we normally do. It's actually one thing that we normally do that physical therapists are suggesting maybe we don't.
1: Oh, really? Yeah. Uh-oh.
0: Kind of a crazy thought.
1: So I am the reason I have back problems, probably.
0: Yeah, it just might be.
1: Oh, no.
0: Right,
1: okay.
0: Right. Let's just put it this way. Have extra Advil ready to go.
1: Oh, boy.
0: Yeah. We have the brand new one from Luke Combs, which is coming up. And we are also going to meet with our news department here in a little bit, Brett Briscoe.
1: Oh, that's right. See what's going on here in Michigan. And I think we might be having guests later on today.
0: From what I understand, the Cornwell's Dinner Theater.
1: Theater.
0: They're coming in here, and I believe they're bringing actors, and Dexter said a guitar.
1: Oh, we've got instruments today.
0: We've got an instrument today.
1: We've got locked and loaded on a Wednesday then.
0: I know, right? Let's just find out what our forecast is going to be on their way in. Hang on.
2: Partly sunny, hot and humid today. A heat advisory will stay in effect until 8 o'clock tonight, the high temperature reaching near 100. Wildfire smoke is expected to drift in this evening. Air quality will be reduced with a low temperature of about 70. Smoke hangs around into Thursday and may be thick at times. It'll be on the hotter side with highs in the mid-90s. Cooling off little by little as we continue into the upcoming weekend with chances for rain. Tracking Southwest Michigan's weather, I'm Storm 28 meteorologist Scott Larson.
1: Thank you very much, Scott. The current temperature is 72 degrees. We could get to 95, and I just want to say I got DoorDash last night, so that smoke didn't come from my kitchen. And I wanted to clear the air. See what I did there?
0: Yeah, I see what you did there. So the deal is every year this happens now, I'm starting to realize. I've been here I've been living in the area now about 5 years.
1: Yeah, totally.
0: Yeah, so I am now understanding that it's just going to happen every year.
1: Yeah.
0: That there's wildfires and things like that. So stop lighting matches in places you shouldn't. Okay?
1: I remember seeing an older relative of mine post on Facebook that the government needs to ban forest fires, and it made me giggle.
0: They need to ban matches and lighters and other things, yes.
1: I miss those status updates.
0: That's great. Oh, by the way, that reminds me. I thought I saw a story on something the other day.
1: Oh, you did?
0: I did, on status updates. There's a new survey that says more than half of Americans think keeping up their online presence feels more like work than fun. I agree.
1: You know what?
0: I agree.
1: Me too. I don't post that many.
0: You got it.
1: Like if you follow the Mandy Marshall page, I've been ghosting y'all. I better get on there more often.
0: You should do that. Most people are posting a lot less than they used to. So does that mean RIP to status updates, as in I'm going to the bathroom, I'm on vacation, this food is wonderful, my kids are the best, look at how great my life is? That's usually how it goes.
1: I went to Fire Keepers. I need a GoFundMe.
0: Yeah.
1: Oh, man.
0: You know what? I saw the gang from Fire Keepers.
1: Oh, you did?
0: Night. Yeah. They
1: how are they doing?
0: They're doing good. Very happy. All looking like that. You know, they're glad that summer's here.
1: Okay.
0: And they were out.
1: Who did you see? Was it Case Sizzle?
0: It was not.
1: It was
0: Leslie and Renee.
1: Oh, okay. Well, hi, Leslie. Hi, Renee.
0: You got it. It was great to see them again. They were out at the Ball Diamond, and they got to meet Tim the Beer Guy, which was cool.
1: Oh, that's wonderful.
0: Yeah,
1: that sounds like a great time.
0: You got it. You know what? Huh. I think we should do our toast.
1: Yeah, let's do the toast.
0: Let's get some music going here.
1: I could use some coffee this morning. Oh, let's go.
0: All right, Mandy, go for it.
1: Raise your cup. Don't hit snooze. Tuesday doesn't get to choose. Bring your gift, your laugh, your spark. Even cloudy days can leave a mark. So stack one win, and then one more too. That's how big things make it through. So here's the day. Give it your best. Cheers to everybody. Outwork the rust. And it's a Wednesday, maybe
0: yeah,
1: not a Tuesday.
0: There you go. That is one thing I was going to correct you on, but
1: actually,
0: I figured,
1: my toast was written for a Monday, so I thought I was switching it. And yeah.
0: Dope!
1: It's a Wednesday kind of Monday, apparently.
0: You got it. All right, here we go.
1: So here's that story.
0: Here's to you.
1: Somebody's getting ready to text in to correct me.

0: 98.5 Luke Combs and Be By You after our kick butt song of the day from Hank Jr. It is 6:13. My name's JD.
1: And I'm Mandy. So you had big night last night, didn't you, JD?
0: It was a fun night. I mean, I didn't have to work because Tim the Beer Guy was out there. So he did the on-the-field events and had a good time. And the girls kept him in line.
1: Did they?
0: Which was great. Oh, man. Yeah. You know, listen, if they can keep me in line, they can keep... And now they've proven that they could keep Tim the Beer Guy in line.
1: So is it like a junior Mrs. Beer Guy, but times three?
0: I think you're right.
1: They're keeping him in line. So they didn't need that hook then.
0: They did not need the hook. They hooked him before he went out.
1: That's amazing.
0: I thought that was pretty interesting. I don't know. There is something about there's something about three strong personalities that could make one big one go, okay, whatever you want.
1: He went in thinking he was in charge. It was really the girls.
0: You got that right. Now, it was fun. They did a lot of fun games. They played like this beer pong type game. The people were over 21, so they did that in honor of the beer guy.
1: Oh, really? Yeah, they did a beer pong?
0: They got like a bowling. Yeah, they bowled down red solo cups.
1: Oh, they did?
0: And
1: that's cute.
0: They had to drink them. Yeah, after they had to drink through them. I mean, they put like a little bit of beer down in the bottom.
1: Oh, they did?
0: Not a lot that would knock anybody's socks off. So, but either way, it was a lot of fun. And it was a speed game.
1: Oh, really?
0: Yeah. And then how many beers can they name in 1 minute? How many different types of beers? That was one of the contests that they did too. So, I think he'll want to go back, except for the score.
1: Pun intended when I say this, but I'd be pretty tapped out after like five names.
0: Dope. We've got details coming up on The Wall That Heals, which is around the corner here in August, and it is absolutely moving. And when they talk about it healing, they're not kidding. There's a lot of people from the Vietnam era that have actually been to the wall, or people whose family were in Vietnam.
1: Yeah.
0: And it does heal a lot of emotions from that era. And that is coming up on August 20th through the 23rd again. And that's going to be over at Harper Creek High School soccer field complex. We'll talk a little bit more about that today.
1: Yeah, and depending on your background, like you go there and you see names, but those are people, you know?
0: Yeah.
1: Those are families. Those are friends.
0: Yeah, that sacrificed their lives for this country. So.
1: Yeah.
0: All right, Chris Young and Kane Brown, Famous Friends. It's Win 98.5.

0: Twin 98.5, Chris Young and Kane Brown's Famous Friends. It's 6:18 with JD and Mandy. We want to welcome to the show, of course, from our newsroom, Brett Briscoe. We want to talk a little bit more about this parasite that is just being pesky as all get out, man. I mean, at first when we started talking
1: about it. A little more than pesky.
0: It's
1: been quite the illness if you get affected by it.
0: All right. It's, it started out as kind of a joke because of one of the explosive diarrhea symptoms. And now it's not really funny anymore. It has taken its toll.
2: Yeah, everybody kind of jumped onto that part of it when it started, but it's really turned into an epidemic. Latest check yesterday on the state dashboard, it was like over 3,600, and that was up almost 1,700 from the day prior. I think there's 37 cases in Calhoun County. Branch County saw their first four cases reported yesterday. St. Joseph County or Hillsdale County has 15 cases. So, I mean, I don't want to jump on the exploding, you know, bandwagon, but that's kind of what it's doing.
0: Yeah. So the thought here is they've got it whittled down to vegetables and lettuce and it's unwashed, correct?
2: The state, the top doc in the state, Natasha Bagdadarian, she's warning people to stay away from bagged salads and bagged lettuce.
0: Okay.
2: Because what they do is, everybody that gets it, they interview them like thoroughly and they go through their entire diet. Like, what did you eat? They look at, you know, what they bought at the grocery store. And I can't imagine this process.
1: Now, is this like it's just the bag one, or is it in the ones in the plastic containers too? Like the spring mix you get?
2: She's all lettuce that you buy prepackaged. Yeah.
1: Oh, okay.
0: So like a lot of the fast food restaurants and stuff are starting to kind of back off on the lettuce now, right?
2: Well, you know, Taco Bell was the first. I mean, they stopped doing the lettuce, the cilantro, you know, pico de gallo, guacamole. They stopped all that a few days ago at a lot of locations. So I think you're going to see a lot of restaurants kind of follow that course. Maybe if they don't zero in on something. So.
0: Yeah. Can you imagine? Here you are. You're going in. You're feeling miserable. You've got all these symptoms like the exploding diarrhea. I mean, we've all been in this situation before. Not, you know, where we've been sick like that. And then you got to sit there and get fired 1,000 questions by doctors. Right. And nurses, you know, trying to do, because they're trying to narrow it down. And
2: it's almost like being interrogated by the police.
0: I know, pretty much. Right. What did you eat? Why did you go eat there? You know, I mean, it could be.
1: Makes me curious if there was restructuring, like in the CDC and like, you know, the FDA, because like usually we can, you know about like what lots to look at on a container of lettuce, specific brand, supplier, type of lettuce. But this time they haven't identified that.
0: No, they
1: haven't. What has changed between this and a typical situation? You know what I mean?
0: I think with it all has to do with who's packaged your lettuce, correct? Because they said it comes from human feces.
2: You know, and then why is it so bad in Michigan and nowhere else?
0: Then they should be able to. You would think where it was shipped from and where where it was bagged. They should be able to get it narrowed down.
2: Like Michigan's over 3,600 cases. If you could just cross the state line, Indiana's got like 200 cases. So I don't know. I don't understand why it's so big in Michigan. But there's something else I wanted to ask you about.
0: What's that?
2: Did the Battle Jacks participate in Tim the Beer Guy night last night or what?
0: I think they did. What was the final score? It was 26-7. Ooh, I think the last time.
2: 29-9.
0: 29-9. Yeah, I have no idea what was going on there tonight.
1: Oh my
0: I do
1: gosh.
0: Know this.
2: I mean, like, were they in the parking lot with Tim the beer guy pregaming?
0: No, they didn't play beer pong with him either. So I don't know what the deal was there. I think what happened is, so Coach last night, Chris Fletcher, the manager, actually made the pregame meal. And I guess it was so good that it made him only score 9 runs. The first inning, they were down 7-0 or 6-0, something like that, because they walked the bases loaded. They took their pitcher out right away. They got a new pitcher in who didn't look like he was completely ready to start, but he got in there and started, you know, at least got the 3 outs. Then we came back and it was 7-6.
2: Yeah.
0: All right.
1: Actually, Brett and JD, I'm going to have to disagree that Tim the Beer Guy was pregaming with our boys in the Battle Jacks, because if that would have happened, the score would not have been what it was. I think he was pregaming with the opposing team.
0: Oh,
1: yeah,
0: could
1: he,
0: very well
1: he played
0: be.
1: A spy.
0: You think so?
1: They probably didn't even know who he was. Because they're from, like, another area. So, he got them feeling good, and then they couldn't play.
0: He had the Beat K-Zoo button on his shirt, so I think, I don't know about that. I don't know. I don't think so.
2: You can't really trust that guy, man.
0: I know. I'm going to let you two argue with him.
1: Well, that doesn't mean, like, he went up to him and he's like, hey, buddy, let's be friends. Like, maybe he was like, I don't think you can drink this whole beer.
2: Yeah, I don't think you can drink this next one either. Either he pre-gamed it with the team in the parking lot before the game, or they let him pitch. I couldn't decide which way to go.
0: Well, he didn't throw a big 90-mile-an-hour fastball when he threw out the first pitch last night. So,
1: oh yeah,
0: it actually bounced.
2: Your nose just grew there, Pinocchio.
0: What's that?
2: I don't think he threw at 90.
0: No, he didn't. No, I said he didn't.
2: Oh, okay.
0: He didn't.
2: Okay, I got you.
1: Did you use Q-tips in your ears yet?
0: Yeah, there was Fletcher. Fletcher wouldn't put him in the game at how he looked on his first pitch.
1: Sounds like Brett didn't use his Q-tips this morning.
0: All right, we've got Brett's news coming up on Win98.5.
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0: John Morgan. The song's called Kid Myself. It's JD.
1: And Mandy.
0: We've got your extended forecast coming up, and we're going to talk about the wall that heals a little bit. Plus, we do this every day, and it's not like a bad thing, but if you do this for a long time, it could cause some extra pain.
1: Oh, no. Okay. Yeah. I'm ready for you to diagnose my back.
0: I know, right?
1: I'm going to call you Dr.
0: You think
1: John.
0: That's what it's going to be?
1: Yeah.
0: No, we'll see what happens. Right now, let's get up to speed here.
1: Good morning, Brett.
2: Good morning. Those 9 a.m. winter sunrises are closer to becoming a reality in Southwest Michigan. The House of Representatives passed a bill yesterday to make daylight savings time permanent. The Sunshine Protection Act would end the twice-a-year ritual of changing our clocks. That would make daylight savings time the standard time nationwide. The legislation now heads to the Senate. The Michigan Department of Environment, Great Lakes, and Energy has issued a statewide air quality alert today as heavy plumes of smoke from over 800 active Canadian wildfires drift southward across the Great Lakes. In response to the deteriorating atmospheric conditions, state health officials are urging residents throughout southern Michigan to limit prolonged or strenuous outdoor activities. Kalamazoo Public Safety says two teenagers have been arrested for allegedly shooting and injuring a 19-year-old woman and a 20-year-old woman Monday evening. The suspects are a 14-year-old boy and an 18-year-old woman. Officers took them into custody Monday evening. That shooting happened on Interfaith Boulevard. The victims suffered non-life-threatening injuries. The 14-year-old is in the juvenile detention center. The 18-year-old is in the Kalamazoo County Jail as they both await arraignments. The Michigan Nurses Association is suing the now-closed Sturgis Hospital, alleging the layoff of nurses violated the state's employment law. The MNA says the hospital notified its 17-member nurses and over 100 other full-time employees of the closure on June the 16th, just 3 days prior to the shutdown. They say the Worker Adjustment and Retraining Notification Act requires a letter be filed with the state if at least 50 employees will be losing their jobs within a 30-day period. In the lawsuit, the MNA says Sturgis Hospital should have notified employees of the closure at least 90 days prior. They are seeking back pay and benefits. And the Mega Millions jackpot is rolling over again. There were no grand prize winners last night.

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4: Southwest Michigan weather.
5: Partly sunny, hot and humid today. A heat advisory will stay in effect until 8 o'clock tonight, the high temperature reaching near 100. Wildfire smoke is expected to drift in this evening. Air quality will be reduced with a low temperature of about 70. Smoke hangs around into Thursday and may be thick at times. It'll be on the hotter side with highs in the mid-90s. Cooling off little by little as we continue into the upcoming weekend with chances for rain. Tracking Southwest Michigan's weather, I'm Storm Team Meteorologist Scott Larson.
6: Thank you very much, Scott. We've got a hotter day than we've had in a while, so dress cool. It's currently 70 degrees. JD and Mandy in the morning.
7: All right, low cash is on the way. 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Man, what a-

0: Slow cash is wrong hearts. It's Win 98.5 at 647 with JD and Mandy in the morning. So there's this thing, you know, when you relax, are you somebody who crosses their legs? Whether you put them up, you know, you put your foot up on the top of your other leg and you shake your foot, or you cross your legs?
1: Actually, I'm not, because like thick thighs save lives, and I do have thick thighs. It's a little hard for me to cross my legs.
0: Okay. All right. Yeah, all right.
1: So maybe it's a good thing being a little more heavier set, you know?
0: Yeah. I guess one of the reasons people like to sit with their legs crossed is because it gives your body a little extra support. Especially if you're, you know, leaning towards a computer or something like that. There is a catch, though. If that's your go-to position, it can lead to muscle stiffness and some aches and pains. And crossing your legs can also cause a temporary bump in blood pressure, which is why doctors usually want both feet flat on the floor they're checking it. Basically, crossing your legs is fine. Just don't do it for too long. It's really about not keeping yourself in any position for hours on end. Physical therapists recommend getting up and moving about every 30 minutes.
1: Oh, really? Now, do you do that? Do you get up every 30 minutes?
0: There goes my retirement.
1: I can't get up every 30 minutes because I get so involved in like what I'm doing, like work-wise. Mm-hmm. I get so task-driven, then like I look at my watch and 4 hours have passed.
0: Yes.
1: You know what I mean?
0: Yes. I don't know if I could get that. When I was taking classes,
1: yeah,
0: I used to do that. I'd study hard for 15 minutes, and I would get up and get my mind to rest, and then I would sit back down and go back at it. So I think I could probably do the 30 minutes, but I don't know, like you said, mentally, if you remember to do it or not.
1: Right, right. Yeah, totally. So what you're trying to tell me is then sitting like a fancy Victorian for 3 hours isn't really doing our backs any favors then, huh?
0: No, it's definitely not. Yeah. Now, my dad used to, we'd go and have breakfast, or we would go and have dinner, and he always sat on his leg.
1: Oh, really?
0: I don't know what it was, but he would put his leg up, and he would just sit down, and his leg was always under up on the seat underneath his other leg. I don't know why he did that. And he would get up, and he'd go, oh.
1: How'd he keep the leg from falling asleep?
0: Well, that was the problem. He'd get up, and
1: he'd faceplant?
0: Yeah. He wouldn't faceplant.
1: I've done that before.
0: He wouldn't faceplant. He would just grimace and moan and groan, and we'd chuckle at him. And we'd say, you know, maybe if you wouldn't sit on your leg, you wouldn't have that problem, Dad. You
1: know. So did he do like the baby giraffe walk for three steps?
0: Yeah, pretty much.
1: Where it's like,
0: yeah.
1: The leg doesn't bend. Oh my gosh. He looks like a pirate walking away.
0: Ella Langley and Morgan Wallen on Win.

0: Helen Langley, Morgan Wallen. Morgan's going to be up in Ann Arbor. And no, I don't see that he would be singing that song with Helen Langley.
1: Oh, right, show. Yeah.
0: Unless they can, you know, do the transportation thing.
1: Mm-hmm.
0: You know, where what do they have that where you could have Elvis sing with you?
1: In what way?
0: Well, they're on video.
1: Oh, okay.
0: Yeah. It's they could stand up there and sing, or they're on the screen.
1: Oh, really? Yeah. Oh, okay. Yeah, yeah.
0: And it's kind of cool.
1: Yeah, that is neat.
0: I can't think of the word for it right now. It's too early. Or crying out loud.
1: Is it like where they have like a hologram or something like
0: Thank
1: that?
0: Thank you.
1: Like
0: that's the word I was looking for.
1: The hologram. Avatar. Yeah, like the Avatar ones that they're doing.
0: Yes.
1: Actually, Sharon Osbourne was thinking of doing that with Ozzy.
0: I don't like that. Let the man go. Let us have memories and enjoy what we had from him.
1: Well, there's an AI app where you can load in a relative that's passed away,
0: mm-hmm.
1: and then you can talk with them like they're real.
0: I did see that, yeah.
1: Ugh, what in the Black Mirror is going on with AI? I'm going to put my will. Do not make me AI after I die. Let me go.
0: Right. It's kind of a scary thought. Let's get this randomness stuff done. Not that anything we don't do isn't random.
1: Yeah.
0: Once Upon a Child in Battle Creek is our sponsor. Mike and Tammy always do a great job in their family. They always got great deals going on, so make sure you check out Once Upon a Child in Battle Creek. The average person passes gas 10 times every 24 hours and produces more than a full liter of flatulence.
1: Oh, really?
0: Mm-hmm. That's what it tells me here.
1: Oh, that's interesting.
0: I know.
1: I mostly get those 10 out of the way when I'm in the studio with you.
0: I know,
1: right? I just wanted you to know that.
0: Appreciate that. That's really how you think. That's really what you think about me. All right. Only two of the 20 highest grossing 80s movies haven't had a remake, sequel, or prequel. You know what they are?
1: What are they?
0: Rain Man.
1: Oh, yeah.
0: And E.T.
1: Oh, you're right. Oh, don't say that too loud. Like, Spielberg's going to hear you and he's going to try to redo it.
0: No.
1: Don't redo E.T., sir.
0: Do you know that George Lucas only directed two other movies other than his Star Wars stuff?
1: Other than Star Wars franchise?
0: Mm-hmm.
1: Oh, what are the ones?
0: American Graffiti.
1: I don't know.
0: Which was a great movie about the 60s.
1: Oh, I should check that out.
0: Yeah. And then I think the other one was like something called THX. I can't remember what it was. THX 1130 or something like that.
1: Oh, I don't know that one either. Yeah. I'll have to look into those.
0: I know. And did you know that Freddie Mercury wrote the Queen song Delilah about his calico cat? Which isn't surprising considering the lyrics, meow, meow, meow, and you're all claws and you bite.
1: So I had no idea until now his cat was orange.
0: About that, right?
1: The orange ones are crazy.
0: I know they are.
1: Yeah. Yeah.
0: I had Sam the cat next door.
1: Oh, really?
0: Yeah, he used to always get out of my neighbor's house. He was a sneak artist, man. He could get out. And there was a time where Sam, actually, we had been gone for a couple of days.
1: Yeah, yeah.
0: And I think while we were going out, Sam actually had come into our front porch. Because
1: what?
0: I came to open the front porch 2 days after we were gone at my grandpa's house.
1: Yeah, yeah, yeah.
0: Opened the door and this Sam just comes flying out like a...
1: Oh, no. I gotta go, guys. Didn't leave him litter box,
0: right.
1: So poor guy.
0: Random, I know, but they are true facts that could help you win the next trivia contest you play. Good luck with that.
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0: 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We've got those tickets to Winona and Melissa Etheridge at the Allegan County Fair.
1: Oh, that's right. We're going to get friendly with that Name That 90s tune, right?
0: You got it. What is that 90s tune?
1: Oh, well, that's what it was. Whoops. My bad.
0: You know, here's the fun part. When we read it, it brings me back to a time in my youth. Early in my radio career.
1: In general, or this one we're doing today?
0: This one we're doing today.
1: Oh, I know. I love this song.
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0: Josh Ross and Single Again. It's Win 98.5 with JD and Mandy. 29-9 last night. The Battle Jacks got beat by the Kalamazoo Growlers.
1: Yeah.
0: So our listeners in Kalamazoo, congratulations. The wheels definitely fell off that bus. I knew we were in trouble when there was a 7-0 lead after the first inning.
1: Oh, yeah.
0: They came up here and they were up 7-0. We walked all the bases, and then they got 7 runs. Well, then we responded with 6 runs.
1: Yeah, so it seemed like it was going to turn around, right?
0: Yeah, that's kind of what I thought. And then it was like 12-6, 14-7. And I was kind of like,
1: nope,
0: you know what?
1: I
0: said to Tim, the beer guy, I said, look, man, I said, you got this. He goes, yep, I got this. I'm having fun. I said, okay, great. I'll see you later.
1: Uh-huh.
0: So I boogied and got a good night's sleep.
1: Oh, that's good.
0: And
1: you needed that.
0: I did. And then I woke up to that score and I went, oh, I'm so glad I didn't have to watch that.
1: Oh, man. Aw.
0: Congratulations, Kalamazoo fans, man. Nice job. So that I-94 rivalry is not looking too good for the Battle Jacks this year.
1: Oh, right. Yeah.
0: Not when you get peed like that. All right. It's just kind of the way it goes.
1: I'm growling at the growlers right now.
0: I know. Well, here's how you recover from it, right?
1: Yeah, what do you do?
0: It's National Hot Dog Day today.
1: Oh, yum.
0: Yes.
1: Are you going to have some hot dogs for dinner tonight?
0: I do. I have 2 left.
1: Oh, you do?
0: Yeah.
1: Okay.
0: After having a hot dog. I had a cheeseburger last night at the game. So, you know, the team's not back until, I think it's next Wednesday.
1: Mm-hmm.
0: They're on a big, long road trip now.
1: Oh, I bet. Yeah. Oh, nice. Okay.
0: So I won't be able to have ballpark food for a while. Stinks.
1: Boo.
0: All right. So National Hot Dog Day, ketchup, mustard, relish.
1: How do you have your hot dog, though? Text 80373.

0: Twin 98.5, JD and Mandy in the morning, Morgan Wallen and Post Malone. So, Mandy, going back on Freddie Mercury writing Delilah about his cat, the calico cat.
1: Sounds like something I'd do.
0: I was going to say, that does sound like something you would do. What would you say about your cat in a song lyric?
1: Oh, really? Mm-hmm.
0: Nessie.
1: Yeah, Nessie. Oh, my God. She's my little princess, man. It'd probably be something about her being precious and never doing anything wrong and being perfect in every way.
0: I've got a glass slipper for you.
1: There you go.
0: How about that? You like
1: yeah.
0: that? Yeah. Meow, meow, meow. That's crazy. Delilah, again, just if you're just tuning in, we gave a random fact, and that's where Freddie Mercury wrote Delilah about his calico cat, Delilah.
1: Now, I wonder if... Okay, because I believe, and I don't know if it is like this for dog owners, because I'm more of a cat owner, but like we make songs for our cats. Each cat has their own specific song.
0: Really?
1: And their own specific cute names that we have for them.
0: AJ had a bunch of names. AJ Houdini, because he used to always kind of like disappear and reappear. He was like a 7-pound Scotty Pooh. I mean, and he would just like disappear, go somewhere. And it was like, what were you doing, buddy? And he'd always have that look. I got away with it. Look on his face. You know?
1: I love it.
0: I used to always call him AJ Houdini Rondani Dandini.
1: Oh, my gosh. Yeah. Okay.
0: Everybody. Or when I'd come in at after the end of the day, I'd come in and I'd say hello. And I'd go, Houdini. And he'd come a running. And he would go,
1: oh, really?
0: Yeah, he had that way. He was just the best. I mean, I was thinking about him the other day, and he pops up in my feed once in a while on Facebook. And I have that moment where I'm like, oh, man, I miss that guy.
1: Now, did other people hear him say hello, and they thought it sounded like hello?
0: He would greet the girls as friends when they would come in, and he'd be excited, and he'd say, oh!
1: Because there's like a part of the brain where like if it's something that sounds like an English word, our brain, like if you say a word, it'll like influence your interpretation. So the fact that you're hearing it from other people, like really did sound like you're saying hello.
0: Well, if you ask my girls, they said that every time I came in the door, I'd go hello, you know, when they were all there.
1: So maybe it was like influencing the brain.
0: I would say it probably what
1: Nessie,
0: it was.
1: I called Nessiphysis. Like Nessiphysis from King Lear.
0: Okay, that's kind of cool. Well, it's time to move on to Briscoe's Bowl. Good morning, sir. How are we?
2: I'm good. You?
0: All right. Thank you. 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Order their new s'mores pizza today to dig into dessert unlike ever before. Find Yeti Pie on Facebook today for all of their delicious menu options. What do you got for your bowl today, buddy?
2: Are you into 80s movie remakes at all?
0: 80s movie remakes? You know what? I guess that's Rocky and Rambo. Yeah, I would say so.
1: Yeah, I can't think of one that I particularly enjoyed.
0: But I like the fact that Sylvester Stallone actually is the one who's remade them or, you know, done something with them.
2: Yeah, he had a big hand. You know, you're talking about like Creed and stuff like that?
0: Yeah, that kind of stuff. But yeah. So what you're talking about is remakes, as in somebody new is going to be acting and everything, right?
2: Yeah. Paramount Pictures has closed a major deal with Wes Craven's estate.
1: Oh?
2: You know what that means, right?
1: Oh, no. Don't ruin it.
2: Bringing what?
1: Don't ruin something I love. Sometimes like
2: they
1: remakes aren't great.
0: Help yourself.
2: Nightmare on Elm Street.
0: Yes.
1: Oh no.
0: How are they going to bring him back?
1: Oh no.
0: How are they going to bring this guy back? Is the original Freddy Krueger still with us?
1: Yeah, I think so.
2: I don't know.
1: Here, hold on. I'm going to sleuth it out.
0: Dandy's looking at that. That was what, 88 or 87?
2: 84
0: was when Nightmare on Elm Street came out. I remember going with my high school buddies. We all went out there. And to be honest, I couldn't eat the rest of the night, my popcorn. And that's one of those movies that I had to stop eating because I was like, oh, my gosh. That's when the effects were really starting to get real. And it was just too realistic for me. I couldn't see... Couldn't see it again.
2: Well, they're going to do it under the name. It's actually got a new name. The company does Paramount Primal. And it's spearheaded by J.D. Lifshitz and Raphael Margulis.
0: Okay.
2: And they actually directed Barbarian. Remember that?
0: Yes, I do.
2: Yeah, they actually did that. And they haven't released any plot details, who's actually going to direct it or casting choices. But they did confirm that the upcoming feature is going to be treated as a high priority development and will be explicitly set in the world of the original franchise. And
0: so that's the 80s.
2: Yeah, they're going to base it on 1984, yeah.
0: So what was the Netflix series that everybody was into that was set in the 80s?
2: Stranger Things.
0: Thank you.
1: Yeah, I love Stranger Things.
0: I did
1: think
0: too.
1: It's great, The Upside Down.
0: You know why? It's because they were playing my music in the background, too. the music that you grew up with. And you're just like, Brett grew up with it, too. So you're like, that's great. Because then when I hear kids singing... you know, the Cars or something like that. And I'm like, how do they know the Cars?
1: Right. Yeah, well, like, what I love about Stranger Things is how they touched on like the, so when heavy metal, like in the 80s, mm-hmm. it was seen as being satanic and they were like going after kids that were listening to heavy metal like that. They kind of touched on that in the series.
0: I do remember it.
1: Yeah. With the Hellfire Club, distrust that they were having about them.
0: Yeah. Okay. Brett,
1: and
0: let
1: Dungeons
0: me ask
1: and
0: you
1: Dragons
0: this.
1: Was satanic. Like they thought they was.
0: Going off of that, Brett. Mm-hmm. Do you remember when Kiss, they had like a lynch mob going after them all the time? Kings and Satan Service. That's what it stood for. Yeah.
1: Oh, my gosh. Yeah.
0: And do you know they've asked Gene about that multiple times, Gene Simmons. And he goes, I remember that very well. And he goes, you know what I thought? Money. Because kids are gonna go against their mom and dad. So we were going to sell more albums. And we just let it go.
2: When Congress went that one time and they decided they were going to put labels on albums.
0: Yes.
1: Mm-hmm.
0: And
2: the album sales went through the roof. I mean, the stronger the warning, the more they sold. They're like, yeah, label it, man.
0: You got it.
1: They still do the parental advisory, don't they?
0: I think so. Yeah. That's not a bad idea, though. It's parents, you know what? There's one thing. I really appreciate the effort of keeping certain things away from your kids' ears. That's the parent's job.
1: Right.
0: That's not my job. That's not Mandy's job. We try to be respectful as possible, but we know that that comes down to you. So if you don't want them listening to certain things, we totally get it.
1: Yeah. And Robert Englund is still with us. Thank goodness. Don't let 2026 hear that. Let's wrap the man in bubble wrap.
0: How old is he? Did it say?
1: 79 years old.
0: Oh, he can't play Freddy Krueger. Although he would start looking more like Freddy Krueger.
1: Hold on. It depends on the story.
0: Yeah, he won't need as much makeup. That's right.
1: Well, it depends on what story they're going through, though, you know?
0: Maybe something happened
1: that made him age.
0: You know what's going to happen? They're going to have a Freddy, and Robert Englund's going to play Freddy's grandpa.
1: Oh, my gosh. Well, I don't know if that would work, because Freddy was like, he wasn't like a mortal being, though. He was like a spirit that went into dreams, wasn't he?
0: Yeah, he was in your dreams.
1: Yeah, he was more of like a spirit within the dreams, like in the psyche.
0: But he could kill you in your dream.
1: Yeah.
2: I'm cautiously optimistic that this will work out.
1: I'm worried.
2: There's just something about remakes that they just can't recapture the magic. You know what I mean?
0: No, because we've been there, done that. I mean, they got the whole Little House on the Prairie thing going on Netflix now, too. And you start to watch it, and it's like,
1: so much has changed since these movies came out. Because, over the weekend, I was at the Capital City Comic Con. They had Tony Moran, the original Michael Myers. And he was talking about the reason he got into the role is because he needed to eat, and he was broken, homeless at the time.
0: Right. And now he doesn't need that.
1: Yeah, so horror movies, I feel like in the 70s weren't at the level they are today.
0: Right. Hey, bud, what's your top story?
2: Coming up, we'll tell you about a Calhoun County judge has thrown out a lawsuit against the city of Coldwater.
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0: It's Win 98.5 with Carly Pearson, Lee Bryce. I hope you're happy now. It's 7:32 with JD and Mandy. We got a big show coming up on September 11th. We're going to go back to the 90s. I mean, we're talking Winona. Of course, with her mom, she goes back to the 80s.
1: Oh, yeah. Oh, yeah. Were you big into the Judds?
0: I had a couple of songs that liked. I wasn't really big into them because I was a hair band guy at that time.
1: Okay.
0: Yeah, so it was Motley Crue, Poison, and all that stuff. But I had that soft spot when I would hear her and her mom sing. There was something remarkable about them.
1: Mm-hmm.
0: And there was a couple of them, like Grandpa.
1: That's probably my favorite. Like when my dad was in the hospital before we lost him, I would sing that to him every time I visited him.
0: Did you?
1: Yeah, that and Holly Dunn's Daddy's Hands, too.
0: Oh, Daddy's Hands is
1: Yeah, perfect. The Judds had some really good ones.
0: They did.
1: Yeah, me and my mom, we love them. That was something we bonded over when I was a girl.
0: So guess what? September 11th, Allegan. I wonder if Melissa Etheridge wouldn't come out and sing some of those songs with her.
1: Oh, you think so?
0: I don't know. She has a little bit more of a rasp to her, though, doesn't she?
1: Yeah.
0: Melissa does. So would it sound the same or would she not?
1: I don't know how that would go. That'd be an interesting, you know, combination between Melissa Etheridge and Winona.
0: I think so.
1: I'm not sure if she could hit Naomi's like range.
0: Right, because Y's got the power behind her with her vocal power.
1: Right, yeah, right.
0: She's awesome. All right, listen, we've got tickets to give away and we're going to play What's That 90s Song? What is that 90s song? Mandy and I got that coming up within 10 minutes.
1: Oh, I tell you, lyrics. But then they'd know.
0: I know, right? So we are going to read the lyric.
1: Yep.
0: And you are going to be the, you know, first person to get it correct. A song and title and artist. Goodness sakes, get my tongue out of my teeth today.
1: Yeah, right.
0: Yeah. So we're just looking for the title and artist and you'd be on your way. Pretty cool, right?
1: Yeah, if you're the correct caller and you can get that right, the title and the artist, you're going to go to the Allegan County Fair. You've got two passes to get in and then you've got tickets to see Winona and Melissa Etheridge.
0: That's pretty cool.
1: Parking's on you, though.
0: Yeah, you got to take care of your own biz there.
1: Right. Yeah.
0: Extended forecast is on the way and we probably should get up to speed here and what's going on in Southwest Michigan.
1: Good morning, Brett.
2: Good morning. Those 9 a.m. winter sunrises are closer to becoming a reality in Southwest Michigan. The House of Representatives passed a bill yesterday to make daylight savings time permanent. The Sunshine Protection Act would end the twice-a-year ritual of changing our clocks. That would make daylight savings time the standard time nationwide. The legislation now heads to the Senate. The Michigan Department of Environment, Great Lakes, and Energy has issued a statewide air quality alert today as heavy plumes of smoke from over 800 active Canadian wildfires drift southward across the Great Lakes. In response to the deteriorating atmospheric conditions, state health officials are urging residents throughout southern Michigan to limit prolonged or strenuous outdoor activities. Kalamazoo Township police have arrested a juvenile suspected of setting a fire that damaged Westwood Little League on July the 8th. The fire destroyed two portable restrooms and damaged an electronic scoreboard and caused $10,000 in damage. The damage is not covered by the organization's insurance, and Westwood Little League has raised over $11,000 in community fundraisers for those repairs. A judge has dismissed a class action lawsuit challenging the Coldwater Board of Public Utilities and the City of Coldwater over their collection of utility fees. In an order filed in Branch County Circuit Court, specially assigned Calhoun County Circuit Court Judge John Hallisey threw out the case, ruling in favor of the city's billing practices. In his decisive ruling, Judge Hallisey applied Michigan's legal presumption that municipal utility rates are inherently reasonable. He noted that under state law, a challenger must demonstrate evidence of fraud, bad faith, or arbitrary or capricious behavior to overturn such fees. He says thresholds that the plaintiff failed to meet. All U.S. and Michigan flags have been ordered to fly at half staff until 6 p.m. Saturday by Governor Gretchen Whitmer. The order is in effect to honor and remember South Carolina Senator Lindsey Graham, who died over the weekend at the age of 71. And Michigan is being named one of the top states for business in 2026. CNBC created its list of America's top states for business 2026 based off factors such as infrastructure, economy, workforce, quality of life, cost of doing business, technology, and innovation. Those factors are used by states when trying to attract new businesses to their state. Michigan ranked in sixth place, scoring its best marks in cost of doing business and infrastructure. The top spot went to Ohio, while Alaska and Hawaii took the bottom spots. In sports, sports. Major League Baseball All-Star Game last night. American League shut out the National League 4-0. Kalamazoo pounded Battle Creek in Northwoods League action 29-9. They'll play again tonight in Kalamazoo. At the World Cup, Spain upset France 2-0 to advance to Sunday's final. Today, England will play Argentina. For Win 98.5, I'm Brett Briscoe.
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2: Southwest Michigan weather. Heat advisories will stay in effect until 8 o'clock tonight. Another very hot and humid day with periods of sunshine and a high temperature of about 100. Wildfire smoke should be sliding in this evening, with the low temperature falling back near 70. Smoke hangs around through the day on Thursday. Be cautious if you have respiratory issues. It will remain hot tomorrow with highs back in the mid-90s. Cooling off as we get into the weekend with chances for rain. Tracking Southwest Michigan's weather, I'm Storm Team Meteorologist Scott Larson.
3: Thank you very much, Scott. The current temperature is 69 degrees. It's JD and Mandy in the morning at 7:41.
1: All right, your chance to go to the big show at Allegan County Fair with Wynonna and Melissa Etheridge is coming up. This is Kenny Chesney's new song. It's called Carry On. He was in the 90s.

0: Win 98.5. I'm excited because I came across something. There's a mashup. Ella Langley and, okay. and Brandy and Monica.
1: Mm-hmm.
0: I'll talk more about that in a little bit.
1: Oh, okay.
0: Right now, though, we want to send you to Winona and Melissa Etheridge on September 11th at the Allegan County Fair.
1: Yes, we do.
0: And we're going to play What Is That 90s Song?
1: We're going to read lyrics for you, and if you can guess what it is and you're the correct caller, you're going to the show at the Allegan County Fair. You're getting your way into the fair, and you're getting two tickets.
0: All right. Here is a lyric.
1: Okay.
0: Everything's all right. I'll just say goodnight, and I'll show myself to the door.
1: Okay. Oh, ooh.
0: Everything's all right. I'll just say goodnight, and I'll show myself to the door.
1: Okay. What could that one be?
0: Caller number 3-968-9899, 324-9899, 517-278-9899. Caller number 3 gets to guess first. If you give us the title and artist of that song, you're on your way to the Allegan County Fair for Winona and Melissa Etheridge. So here's the lyric again. Everything's all right. I'll just say goodnight, and I'll show myself to the door.
1: What one could that be? Oh, it's just on the tip of my tongue, too. And it's rapid fire, so if you don't get it right, we go to the next caller because we're heartless.

0: It's Win98.5. That couple of seconds of dead air there. That was in honor of your public library.
1: Oh, yeah? You got to keep it quiet, right?
0: Got to keep it quiet while people are reading. All right. It is time to play What's That 90s Song?
1: Yep.
0: We got to pick up the phone here.
1: Yeah, okay. I just can't put my thumb on it. Let's go.
0: I'm going to turn this down just a little bit. Turn this down. I'm going to turn us down. So...
1: We got to get it ready.
0: Who do we have on the phone right now?
2: Brandy.
1: Did you say it was Brandy?
2: Yes.
1: Hey, Brandy. Good morning. So how are you doing?
2: Good. How are you?
1: I'm pretty good. Well, JD picked out the song, and I can't seem to place it, and I might need some help. JD, can you give us that one more time?
0: I got it. Everything's all right. I'll just say goodnight, and I'll show myself to the door. What 90s song is that?
2: Garth Brooks, Friends in Low Places.
1: How'd you know
0: Brandy's
1: that?
0: Brandy's on her way to Winona!
1: You did it! Yay. Now, did you have to Google that, or did you know it off the top of your head?
2: I knew it right away. I could hear it.
0: Well, I guess I was wrong.

0: Hey, I know
1: we're doing it again.
0: Because a big scene. Just give me an hour and then.
1: Poor Brandy.
2: Okay, we'll stop. We're
3: killing Brandy. I was going to say you guys missed your calling.
1: I did. Oh, my gosh.
3: And I'm so glad to have you back, Mandy.
1: Oh, well, thank you, Brandy. It's so great to be back. And guess what? I'm clear. Cancer-free, baby.
3: Awesome. That is so great to hear.
1: Good reminder. Get your checkups. Just because there's not a lump doesn't mean all is well as in the kingdom.
2: And do me a favor. Get something for Mandy on a stick when you're at the Allegan County Fair, okay?
3: Absolutely.
1: I like food on a stick. Heck yeah. Oh, cheers.
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0: It's Win 98.5. That is Garth Brooks and Friends in Low Places. Brandy Mahan is on her way to the Allegan County Fair because she knew that line.
1: You ever have a conversation with somebody? It wasn't until like three quarters through the conversation being done that you realize who the person is.
0: Yes. She clarified us pretty good there. That was awesome.
1: Yeah. Oh my gosh.
0: Right. So it's time for info for Music Row. It's brought to you by CarQuest Auto Parts of Battle Creek. You know, in a recent interview, we're all excited because Florida Georgia Line, surprise, is coming back.
1: Who didn't see that coming? Be honest.
0: In a recent interview, Tyler Hubbard hinted at Florida Georgia Line shows for next year. Quote, Brian Kelly and I have been hanging out, having a good time, and you know, kind of itching to get back on stage, which means they're writing music right now. The two of them are famous for being great songwriters.
1: Make sure you get those tickets. See the shows early before they get in another fight, okay?
0: Yeah. I think that fight was all... I don't know how serious it really was.
1: Oh, you think so?
0: I think they wanted to go off and see what they could do on their own, is what I think.
1: It might be authentic, though, because who's going to throw away money? You know what I mean?
0: People are really honked off. Yeah, you're right.
1: Lost music.
0: Look at the legendary Hall & Oates. They're still fighting.
1: I know, right? Sounds like rent was due, and that's why they got it back together.
0: There you go. That's info from Music Row, brought to you by CarQuest Auto Parts of Battle Creek.
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0: 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This hour, we are set up for some fun. Dexter is here from Cornwell's Dinner Theater, and he's brought his actors and actresses.
1: Hey, Gade, how's it going?
0: And I'm seeing a guitar. That means we're going to do some singing.
1: Not just any guitar. It's a Martin.
0: I guess I was wrong.
1: Oh, here we go.
0: I'm sorry.
1: I'm not singing in front of actual professionals.
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0: Nate Smith, fix what you didn't break. It's 198.5, 807, JD and Mandy in the morning. We love these special Wednesdays when Dexter from Cornwell's Dinner Theater comes in.
1: They're my
0: because
1: favorite.
0: They have got new production. Get up there to Cornwell's Dinner Theater in Marshall today. It's turkey and great meal and great entertainment. Dexter, welcome back to the show, man. Appreciate
2: Thanks.
0: Having you in here, man.
3: Glad to be back.
1: Yes. Yeah, we're glad to have you.
0: Dude. Gone it, man. You guys have been busy this year.
1: It's been a
3: really busy season so far. Yeah, we got through the early part of our season where we had a whole string of comedies. Now we're kind of the way that the season just kind of accidentally structured itself. We had a whole beginning of the season was all these just kind of back-to-back-to-back comedies. And now the entire back half of the season is all big, beautiful Broadway musicals. So we have officially started our Broadway season. I have some wonderful actors to introduce you guys to from our new musical, which is Jimmy Buffett's Escape to Margaritaville. Oh. So we got pretty much every single possible Jimmy Buffett hit that you could want.
0: Cheeseburger Paradise.
3: Oh, man. The amount of sing-alongs that's happening during this show and performances has been pretty remarkable. It's been
1: a transition between Bigamy to Margaritaville. Now.
3: Right? Yeah, yeah. Going from, Run for Your Wife. Yeah, Run for Your Wife. Yeah, so we've retired the British bigamist. Put him in, and now it's just all tequila.
0: Fun. It's all Hawaiian shirt. Shirts and party.
3: So many Hawaiian shirts. Pretty much everybody, we opened last Thursday, and probably 60-70% of the audience is showing up wearing either Hawaiian shirts or like old Jimmy Buffett like concert shirts. Everyone's kind of showing up with their show swag.
1: So it's not just like a Jimmy Buffett like karaoke. Like there's a plot to this. So
3: it's a full book show. It's a wonderful story. It's a lot of fun. I don't want to give too much of it away because I got these actors here. I want to introduce you guys. Right. They can tell you a little bit about the characters that they play. And
1: oh, wonderful.
3: Yeah. But the show opened last Thursday. Jimmy Buffett's Escape to Margaritaville is going to be running through August the 22nd. So we got a whole month and a half of performances coming
0: up.
3: This. Runs Tuesday through Saturday. We have Tuesday through Saturday matinees. Then we also have evening shows on Saturday nights.
0: All right, Dexter, let's meet the crew. Let's just start right to your left.
3: All right,
0: left
3: I got four
0: here.
3: Folks here. All right, first, let me step up here and just introduce yourself.
4: Hi, my name is Lauren Quigley, and I play Tammy in Escape to Margaritaville.
0: Oh, my gosh, awesome. And she even has that smile. Hi, everybody.
1: I know, I need to do 23andMe, because you're so upbeat great. Like I am.
4: Right. Oh, could be us.
0: Yeah. Frick and Frick, right? Yeah. All right, sir, what's your name?
5: Hi there, I'm Ethan Batters, and I am playing Brick in Escape to Margaritaville.
1: Brick. Ethan, I'm a big fan of you.
0: My name is Brick. All right. Yes, ma'am, come on up here. Tell us who you are.
6: Hi, my name's Lucy Harmon, and I'm playing Rachel in Escape to Margaritaville.
0: Oh, okay. Rachel sounds like she's kind of like the innocent, normal person out of the group. Is that right?
6: She's a bit high strung, I would say.
0: Okay. A little tight.
6: Yeah. She's
0: okay,
6: a workaholic.
0: Gotcha.
1: I'm not sure if there's anything normal about theater, right?
0: All right. and we have our Elvis over here.
1: Our
0: tell us who you are.
7: Hey, howdy y'all. I'm Jesse Plord, and I'm going to be playing Tully in Escape to Margaritaville.
0: All right. Ooh. So let's have the character names again. It's let's see, Tully.
1: It's your pop quiz.
0: Rachel.
3: Yeah, Tully and Rachel. Tully and Rachel. That there are kind of like the leading couple, right?
0: Okay.
3: So Rachel is the high strung workaholic who takes her best friend Tammy on a bachelorette weekend to Margaritaville, where they meet the kind of rock star beach bum Tully, and his kind of stoner bartender buddy Brick.
0: And they all
3: kind of hit it off. And,
1: I gotta disappoint you there, Brick, that giggle lettuce has changed and now it's just real lettuce, the devil's lettuce.
0: Yeah. Yeah,
1: careful with those salads, okay?
0: You got it. Careful with the salads.
1: Oh,
0: that's
1: my gosh.
0: Great. So this is cool. So they're all traveled down to Florida to see. Where do they go? Are they
3: They go to the tropics. They go to an island in the tropics to Margaritaville, right. And they spend a whole week there running around.
1: Who's the bride to be in this one?
4: I
3: Yeah, Tammy. Oh, Tammy is the bride to be.
0: She
3: yeah.
0: looks like that. Even she even has that. Hi, I'm gonna get married. I'm so excited.
3: So one of the great kind of subplots of the show is that Tammy is engaged to be married, but she hits it off really strongly with Brick. But of course, she doesn't want to cheat on her fiance. So these two have this like palpable sexual tension through the entire show. Ooh. And all the way, but yet, and of course, her fiance is a bit of a jerk. She does a really good job of keeping it together during her week on the island.
6: Yep.
3: Until the appropriate moment.
0: Okay. So do you find yourself? So Tammy, come up here. Do you find yourself rooting for Tammy and Brick in the end as a cast, or are you like you really want to rooting for the fiance?
4: No, I think if we're rooting for her fiance, we've done a poor job. I think that most people, I would say that the story lends itself to make it very clear that Chad, that's her fiance, and Tammy are not meant to be together, and that this is not a strong match, and that you see that much more clearly
1: now,
4: when she meets
1: Brick.
4: Now,
1: is there pieces of you in this character? Like, I feel like acting's part of, like, you know, finding yourself within the role you're trying to play.
4: Yeah, I think so. She's really fun and loyal, and she's a really good friend to Rachel. And I think
0: and Rachel, being as tight as she is, and high-strung, and workaholic... Right. She needs a friend like you.
4: Yeah, they're definitely a good balance for each other. And I think that Tammy just sees the best in people, and I think that's how she winds up in a situation where she's staying with someone for maybe longer than she should. And
1: is Rachel keeping you on the straight and narrow?
4: Well,
1: during this?
4: Rachel is very vocally not a fan of Chad. And so, probably rather that I did act
1: His
4: up.
1: Name has to be Chad.
4: I know.
1: It's always a Chad, isn't it?
4: Yes, totally.
1: And my brother's name is
2: Chad with two D's.
1: Chad with two D's. Okay, see, my brother's name is Chad with one D, so now Chad won't be mad when I go back out to the farm.
0: Yeah, your brother, we can change it to him. We could give him another D if you like. What do you like that? All right, when we come back, we're going to talk a little bit more about it and maybe even get a song. So hang in there just a little bit. Right now, it's Luke Combs and Days Like These. And we truly do like days like these, don't we?
1: I don't know. Today's going to hit 95. Can we get less days like these?
0: No, I'm talking about Cornwell's Dinner Theater.
1: Oh, I get it now.

0: 8:05 with JD and Mandy in the morning. Thank you so much for cranking us up. We appreciate you, and we hope that you are off to a great start this morning, enjoying some Luke Combs, enjoying Dexter and his crew from Cornwell's Dinner Theater. Mandy, they have got a great production going on that has started last Thursday, and boy, don't we have some fun in store for you, you the listener. Mm-hmm. In just a little bit, because we've got a guitar in the background. Can we hear a few chords? Come on. There we go.
1: Oh, beautiful.
0: So don't tell me that they're not going to be able to blend with some Jimmy Buffett there. Dexter, before we get into Mandy's meme of the day, let's go ahead and get the name of the production again and the dates and times and how they can get the tickets.
2: Yeah, so the show is Jimmy Buffett's Escape to Margaritaville out at Cornwell's Dinner Theater at Turkeyville, USA. The show is running now through August the 22nd. We got shows Tuesday through Saturday at... we have 12 o'clock show, or we have a 12 o'clock meal with a 2 o'clock curtain. Then we have a Saturday night shows as well. If you head to our website, to turkeyville.com, you can get your tickets all squared away there, or you can call our box office at 269-781-4293.
0: I will tell you, I have taken in the shows there. I have had the turkey, mashed potatoes, and gravy.
1: And so good out there.
2: We always have the full turkey feast with all the fixings for every single one of our shows, but we always have a second entree as well that's always like kind of a special themed to the show, and in honor of the Jimmy Buffett with Cheeseburger in Paradise, we have a cheeseburger casserole. Cheeseburger casserole for that.
0: That sounds like grandma's.
2: Everything's
0: house
2: better as a casserole.
0: Yeah, there's always a casserole. Yeah. At least it's not goulash.
2: Oh no. Yeah.
1: What's wrong with goulash?
2: Oh, we like a good goulash. Kept me alive when I was a kid.
0: Well, you're right about that, but you know. Mom always put those thick tomatoes in there. I didn't like the thick.
2: Oh, you're not a stewed tomato guy.
0: Yeah, I didn't like that at all.
1: So, what do you guys have in your cheeseburgers? If you were to have a cheeseburger, then. Yeah. On that
2: I
1: topic.
2: Like mine with mayo and tomato.
0: That's great.
2: Thanks for teeing that up for me.
0: That's
1: why they keep me here.
0: All right. It's time for Mandy's meme of the day. Before we do that, I do want to tell you that we have a special song that they're going to be singing here in just a little bit.
1: I know. I'm so excited.
0: I know. Mandy's meme is brought to you by Hit 'em Here in Battle Creek, covering everything from golf bays and baseball cages all the way to birthdays and corporate events. 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
1: Now, so the dashboard of my car, okay, I'm letting you guys know. The big joke is my car, like I have a speedometer, which is an app. I don't have a windshield washer line, so I have a squirt bottle, you know, which is pretty safe going down I-94. Right.
0: Mm-hmm. Well, no comment because I always end up in trouble with my comments, so I'm not going to.
1: Right, I'm sure all of our authorities listening are very interested in what kind of car I drive now. Well, my brother is always the one that has to help me out, and I feel bad. I always depend on Chad because
0: is that with one D or two?
1: It's two now, Chad. Two. If you're listening now, you have two D's.
0: Chad
1: in
0: has
1: name.
0: Two D's in his name now. Yeah.
1: But the thing was like. I can learn to fix a car, so I don't have to depend on my brother all the time, because he's probably sick of, like, the only time he gets a text from me is when I need help, right? So I started, like, learning more about cars, and I think next time I start driving and my check engine light's on, I think I can fix it myself. Yeah, really. You know that, JD?
0: Cover up the check engine light?
1: Well, you know, that's one way to do it, or really what that check engine light is telling you that I've learned is you have to pull the car over. You got to open your hood, and then you see the engine still there, and you're like, I'm good to go. I checked that engine.
0: It's still there.
1: See, I can do car maintenance.
0: Why not?
1: And
0: it was
1: my blinker,
0: pretty good.
1: And my blinker fluid is full, too.
0: Okay.
1: In case you were wondering.
0: Just wanted to make sure. There isn't any. Now, when you check your engine, make sure it's not smoking. Okay, if it's smoking, then you don't want to start.
1: Oh, that
0: it
1: was
0: back
1: two
0: out.
1: Weeks ago when the calipers went out my brakes and I lost my brakes while I was driving.
0: We don't want that.
2: Oh my!
0: It's another edition of Mandy's Meme, and it's brought to you by Hit 'em Here in Battle Creek. 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
1: her.
0: Hey,
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2: Yes, it is.
1: It's 8:29 over there, the Pride of Scots.
2: Mandy Marshall.
1: Yeah, my name is JD Justice, and hey, it's the cast of Cornwell's Dinner Theater. Woo! Yay! All right, so we are back live on the air. We've been doing Facebook Live, if you've paid attention to us, but they have got a song from their production, which they're going to play. And this is a basically a setting, if I can remember correctly, Dexter. It's a Tammy over here in the red is getting married, and she is going on a big trip, okay? And her friend Rachel run into Brick in the back and this guy out in the tropics. And then, of course, the story breaks loose, and that's where the Margaritaville thing works. All right. Are we ready, everybody?
3: I think we're ready.
1: All right, here's one of the songs. Here we go.

0: there we go. Nice. Yeah.
1: Yeah. Fantastic.
2: All right,
1: give us the name of the production again.
3: Jimmy Buffett's Escape to Margaritaville.
1: Escape to Margaritaville. All right, we are going to get into news here, and then when we come back, they've got another special song that they're going to perform for us, so you don't want to miss out on that. Again, Mandy, what did you think of that? Wow, I mean, thumbs up, double?
2: Absolutely, and if you're a man, because you do reside in a trailer, always text us at 80373. Here's our news update.
4: Good morning. Those 9 a.m. winter sunrises are closer to becoming a reality in Southwest Michigan. The House of Representatives passed a bill yesterday to make daylight savings time permanent. The Sunshine Protection Act would end the twice-a-year ritual of changing our clocks. That would make daylight savings time the standard time nationwide. The legislation now heads to the Senate. The Michigan Department of Environment, Great Lakes, and Energy has issued a statewide air quality alert today as heavy plumes of smoke from over 800 active Canadian wildfires drift southward across the Great Lakes. In response to the deteriorating atmospheric conditions, state health officials are urging residents throughout southern Michigan to limit prolonged or strenuous outdoor activities. Kalamazoo Public Safety says two teenagers have been arrested for allegedly shooting and injuring a 19-year-old woman and a 20-year-old woman Monday evening. The suspects are a 14-year-old boy and an 18-year-old woman. Officers took them into custody Monday evening. That shooting happened on Interfaith Boulevard. The victim suffered non-life-threatening injuries. The 14-year-old is in the juvenile detention center. The 18-year-old is in the Kalamazoo County Jail as they both await arraignments. The Michigan Nurses Association is suing the now-closed Sturgis Hospital, alleging the layoff of nurses violated the state's employment law. The MNA says the hospital notified its 17-member nurses and over 100 other full-time employees of the closure on June the 16th, just 3 days prior to the shutdown. They say the Worker Adjustment and Retraining Notification Act requires a letter be filed with the state if at least 50 employees will be losing their jobs within a 30-day period. In the lawsuit, the MNA says Sturgis Hospital should have notified employees of the closure at least 90 days prior. They are seeking back pay and benefits. And the Mega Millions jackpot is rolling over again. There were no grand prize winners last night, so the drawing on Friday will be worth at least $672 million. Ahead of that, there's another big Powerball drawing tonight worth $498 million. In sports, Major League Baseball All-Star Game last night, American League shut out the National League 4-0. Northwoods League, the Battle Jacks must have participated in Tim the Beer Man night. They were pounded by Kalamazoo 29-9. They'll play again tonight in Kalamazoo. And at the World Cup, Spain beat France 2-0 to advance to the final. England will play Argentina today. For Win 98.5, I'm Brett Briscoe.
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11: Heat advisories will stay in effect until 8 o'clock tonight, another very hot and humid day with periods of sunshine and a high temperature of about 100. Wildfire smoke should be sliding in this evening, with the low temperature falling back near 70. Smoke hangs around through the day on Thursday. Be cautious if you have respiratory issues. It will remain hot tomorrow, with highs back in the mid-90s. Cooling off as we get into the weekend with chances for rain. Tracking Southwest Michigan's weather, I'm Storm Team 8 meteorologist Scott Larson.
2: Thank you very much, Scott. The current temperature is 72 degrees. It's currently 8:41 with JD and Mandy in the morning with Dexter in the game.
1: Did he just let me play his guitar?
2: I couldn't believe he let you touch his baby.
1: Unbelievable.

0: Brown and Woman. It's Win 98.5 with JD and Mandy in the morning. Okay, of the cast, who is country music fans?
1: Me.
2: I like country.
0: Okay, now, so listen, for the girls, I'm going to go ahead and move this song up because that will be the next song that we play. Because
2: oh,
0: I bet you
2: go.
0: Anything they like Taylor Swift.
2: I do love Tammy.
0: Tammy and Rachel are both geeking out here. This is good. Who doesn't love the Swiftie?
2: I'm serious. I know Rachel.
0: She's pretty awesome.
2: Me and Rachel kind of made eye contact, like, yeah.
0: Yeah, really.
2: Swiftie.
0: Listen, anybody who's made
2: like
0: her career
2: one,
0: happen, this is a good one. It's from Toy Story 5, so we'll get to that in a minute. But right now, as promised, Dexter, give us a little more information on this show again at Cornwell's Dinner Theater. It started last Thursday. It's rolling. But don't just think you can show up and buy tickets. I would really recommend that
3: Jimmy Buffett's Escape to Margaritaville is turning out to be a really popular ticket for the summer. 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The number for the box office is 269-781-4299. We got shows Tuesday through Saturday matinees. That's a 12 o'clock meal with a 2 o'clock curtain. And then Saturday nights, we have shows with a 6 o'clock meal and an 8 o'clock curtain.
2: Yeah, all have shows like we might have missed. We have that post-show regret of that artist we wish we would have went to. Don't let that happen to the show.
3: Yeah, this show is a ton of fun. The audiences are having a rocking good time.
0: I left my Hawaiian shirt at home today. I totally forgot to bring it. I had 2 of them. I had a red and white one. And then, of course, I had the real cool Hawaiian shirt that I had on the cruise.
2: Yeah, I couldn't find my bikini this morning, so you're welcome. For everybody, you're welcome.
0: Yes, thank goodness. Yeah, okay. That'd be like me wearing... Listen, I only say that out of respect, okay?
3: Yeah.
0: Because you wouldn't want to see me in a bikini either, all right?
2: No.
0: All right, why don't we go ahead and give the cast name run through again and who they're playing, because I want everybody to kind of have a little bit of an idea before they sing. So, playing Rachel?
4: My name's Lucy Harmon.
0: All right, Lucy. And playing Tammy?
5: Lauren Quigley.
0: All right. And playing Brick.
6: Ethan Batters.
0: Is that going to be your... Do you have a character voice, Ethan?
6: Not really. It's just what you're getting right now.
0: He's got the hair. No, listen. What I'm saying is that you're kind of the stoner, so I kind of thought you'd be more of like a, hey, man.
6: I have no comment.
0: I got the munchies, man.
2: Ethan, I've been wondering all morning.
0: And right. And,
2: like, your guy likes giggle lettuce. Is that why you wore a green shirt?
0: All right.
6: Maybe.
0: It is. All right, and we've got our famous guitar player here.
7: I'm Jesse Plourd, and I'm playing Tully.
0: He's playing Tully. He's the performer out there on the island, which is fantastic. This is Escape to Margarita.

0: Turkeyville is what it's called. Get your tickets now at Cornwell's Turkeyville. And before we get back into our music, they're going to go ahead and give us what song? I think we'll be able to do that. Yeah. Come on, everybody.
1: Sing along.
0: There you go. Oh, definitely.

0: Can I just say that was the most fun we've had in quite some time.
1: I had so much fun with them. I do every time they come in. Can you just imagine how much fun it's going to be when you go to the show then?
0: I know,
1: if it's
0: right?
1: That much fun in the studio.
0: Yeah. We love all of the productions that they do at Cornwell's. Dexter always does a fantastic job with casting and, you know, writing at times to get things to get quicker, you know, things like that. But when they do the musicals, man, that is when I totally have a blast.
1: I'm a musical girl. Like, I think we all have our favorites when it comes to theater. For me, it's always the musicals.
0: Well, sure, why not? Mm-hmm. Phantom of the Opera.
1: Oh my God, that's my absolute favorite.
0: Don't start her on that one, right?
1: Phantom of the Opera.
0: Oh, he let me play Dazed and Confused on his Martin guitar.
1: So I was like hanging out with the girls, and then I turn around. And then you've got the Martin guitar in your arms, and I couldn't believe he let you touch his like musical baby.
0: It's a $1,600 guitar, and it's a member of his family.
1: And that's one of my favorite brands of guitar too.
0: It's pretty cool.
1: And I think they're made right here in Michigan, if I remember right. Maybe even Kalamazoo.
0: Does Bob Seger play a Martin guitar?
1: That I don't know.
0: Mr. Michigan, of course. When we talk about the best rock and roller in Michigan history. Bob Seger.
1: You're going to get some texts in when you say that kind of thing.
0: I don't care. I'm going to stand right by him. All right. It's time once again for the JD Justice Files on Win 98.5, and it's brought to you by some great friends. We actually sat at their table yesterday at the baseball game.
1: Oh, you did?
0: Uh-huh.
1: Oh, this is fun.
0: IBEW445.
1: Yeah, this is thanks to our friends. They're the country's best-kept secret in the workforce. 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
0: All right, a 26-year-old Tennessean. He was arrested after he allegedly broke into a Walmart last Thursday night.
1: Oh, no.
0: You know, a few employees were still there, and they heard this guy smash his way in and go on a rampage, damaging merchandise. They called the police, of course. Mm-hmm. The cops found the man naked. What is it lately with people taking their clothes off?
1: Well, it's hot out, JD.
0: I get it. Naked and laying on a pallet of dog food. When the man saw them, he bolted for the clothing section.
1: Really?
0: I would say he probably wanted to throw something on. Yeah. The guy was cuffed and charged with disorderly conduct, public intoxication, there's a surprise, vandalism, and aggravated criminal trespass. So I will tell you this. You decide to break into a Walmart, at least keep your clothes on, okay? But always remember, it is a felony, and you'll be going to jail with a guy named Bubba. So you're going to want to leave your clothes on. That's all I have to say.
1: Yeah, because I heard Bubba's in the jail because he shot the jukebox.
0: I remember that one.
1: Yeah, he did. He just couldn't handle it, you know?
0: That's another edition of the JD Justice File. So if you're waking up this morning feeling down about yourself, you look in the mirror and go, at least I'm not that guy.
1: Thank goodness for that. Win 98.5.
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6: 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By the way, I want to say thanks to Kevin and McKenzie from Long Street Living in Marshall, giving us the JD and Mandy seats out at the ballpark.
7: Right.
6: Had a chance to hang out with them again last night. 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Thank God they didn't stick around and watch that terrible turnout of 29-9.
7: It's okay.
6: Go Kalamazoo Growlers, because we love you in Kalamazoo as well. So we're glad that you got. 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
7: Yeah, if you see a twitch in my eye when I say that, Kalamazoo, just know I'm sincere that I love you.
6: Tomorrow is going to be a great day as we turn the corner and head toward the weekend. We just found out we've got some last chance tickets to the Zach Brown Band in the morning.
7: Ooh, that's right. We've got three pairs to give away, JD.
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7: Ooh.
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That is Dan and Shay with Say So. It is with 98.5. They really struggled on whether or not they were going to get back together. The fact that they did and then they made a song like that just proves that they need to be here in country music. It is with 98.5 with Dirks and the Brothers. Here's Birdman.

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13: Southwest Michigan weather. Heat advisories will stay in effect until 8 o'clock tonight. Another very hot and humid day with periods of sunshine and a high temperature of about 100. Wildfire smoke should be sliding in this evening, with the low temperature falling back near 70. Smoke hangs around through the day on Thursday. Be cautious if you have respiratory issues. It will remain hot tomorrow, with highs back in the mid-90s. Cooling off as we get into the weekend with chances for rain. Tracking Southwest Michigan's weather, I'm Storm Team 8 meteorologist Scott Larson.

Jason Aldean, a number one song for him. It's called Don't Tell On Me with 98.5. Actually, one of his like fastest growing songs. It's a good one. It is Alexandra Kay. Now this is called Straight for the Heart on Win 98.5.

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1: John Party with boots off. It's with 98.5. He announced his divorce a couple of weeks ago. So kind of shook by that one. I want to know what happened. It is with 98.5. We're going to play Ella Langley shortly right now. It is Luke Bryan.

0: The biggest song of the year 2026 and 2025, honestly. That song has been number one for so long. Ella Langley, it's your country win 98.5. Some girly pops who know something about number one songs. Wynonna and Melissa Etheridge. You know they're coming to the Allegan County Fair. September 11th. It's a Friday night. You can win your way into that with JD and Mandy all week long. Be listening in the 7 a.m. hour again tomorrow to play What's That 90s Song for your shot to win tickets to the show, which details can be found at wincountry.com.
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on a Wednesday. A wagon wheel Wednesday, some might say. It's your country. Win 98.5. Literally, no one's ever said that. We just made it up here, so you're welcome. It is Win 98.5. Going to roll into John Morgan. This is called Kid Myself.

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That'll make you kick a door down. Luke Combs on Your Country 98.5, where this guy posted a video of him and his kids wrestling the other day. If you haven't seen it, please go look. Here's Dylan Scott.

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13: Heat advisories will stay in effect until 8 o'clock tonight. Another very hot and humid day with periods of sunshine and a high temperature of about 100. Wildfire smoke should be sliding in this evening, with the low temperature falling back near 70. Smoke hangs around through the day on Thursday. Be cautious if you have respiratory issues. It will remain hot tomorrow with highs back in the mid-90s. Cooling off as we get into the weekend with chances for rain. Tracking Southwest Michigan's weather, I'm Storm Team 8 meteorologist Scott Larson.

Riley Green on Your Country with 98.5. He's been very busy this summer on tour. Just, you know, having girls fawn over him. Tough life. It's with 98.5 with Blake. Here's Letterman anyway.

Hardy, Eric Church, Morgan Wallen, and Tim McGraw. That is MacArthur on your country. Win 98.5, where a woman just had her first date pick her up at the nail salon and then expected him to pay for it. Gosh, I'm doing first dates wrong. I gotta take some notes out of her book. 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

0: 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It is a really fun time, and they pick a new winner every Wednesday. 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
6: 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When questioned by Perry Johnson about his support for the reviled Killswitch mandate and being funded by data center developers, John James strangely replied,
7: "I know when you were born, black people could still be bought and sold in this country, but no one owns me."
6: Huh? 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John James is no conservative. He's a lying liberal.

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Kenny Chesney. It's Ariana with 98.5. He said a lot of young artists have asked him for advice over the years, and he won't give it. He's like, typically, I just know they're going to make it, so I don't need to give them advice. 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
12: Heat advisories will stay in effect until 8 o'clock tonight. Another very hot and humid day with periods of sunshine and a high temperature of about 100. Wildfire smoke should be sliding in this evening, with the low temperature falling back near 70. Smoke hangs around through the day on Thursday. Be cautious if you have respiratory issues. It will remain hot tomorrow, with highs back in the mid-90s. Cooling off as we get into the weekend with chances for rain. Tracking Southwest Michigan's weather, I'm Storm Team 8 meteorologist Scott Larson.

0: news. All I really need is a little something, bring me back to the middle. All I really need is
1: 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I've got good news for any Stella Lefty guys. We've got her right now with Boston.

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Hey, happy National Give Something Away Day. Literally me, every time I open the closet, I'm like, oof. Hannah, start giving things away. 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We have Ella Langley and Morgan Wallen up in a few.

0: Dawn Morgan with I Can't Love You Anymore. It's your country win, 98.5. Happy Wednesday. Who is ready for Luke Bryan's farm tour, September 20th? 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

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It is Hannah Hednaught here, and I'm going to leave you with the guy we were just talking about, Luke Bryan's farm tour, September 20th, wincountry.com for tickets. We're going to play him now, Country, and She Knows It. Have a good one. 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

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Welcome to another toasty afternoon here in Southwest Michigan. I am Brent Allen. Anybody have any ice I can borrow? I promise not to return it. Here's Kate Brown.

0: powered by Roach Home Improvement, the big name in roofing and siding for Southwest Michigan. When we return, what is that 90s song? We'll play that again for your chance to go to Winona and Melissa Etheridge. Plus, we found out, Mandy, that we have some extra last chance tickets to give away for Friday night's show.
1: I guess it pays off when you finally clean the prize bin, right?
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14: Michigan weather.
15: A heat advisory remains in effect for West Michigan through 8 o'clock tonight, as today will be the warmest of the 8-day forecast, with highs reaching the upper 90s and heat indices into the triple digits. That is paired along with an air quality alert. We have wildfire smoke moving in north to south this afternoon. It will result in a decline in air quality and a drop in visibility, something that will stick with us throughout Thursday. We'll start to cool off slightly with rain chances into the weekend. Tracking West Michigan's weather, I'm Storm Team 8 meteorologist Sarah Flynn. We'll be right back.

It's Luke Bryan on your Country Wind 98.5, where Hymntime Country Style is on the docket once again this Sunday morning. Of course it is. You're going to love it. Plenty of bluegrass, plenty of gospel. It all starts 6 a.m. Sunday morning. It's your tradition right here on Wind 98.5.

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Tim McGraw from the third album on Your Country Win 98.5 in the American League. Loving the results of the All-Star game last night to beat the National League 4-0. Tigers now enter the second half of the season with a whole different record from a year ago. We'll compare the two for you coming up in a few minutes. First on Win, the new one from Taylor Swift.

0: song destined for number one. It's almost there. Morgan Wallen with Don't Weep on your Country Wind 98.5. And a lot more music on the way on this hot, steamy afternoon all across southwest Michigan. It is cooking out there. Hopefully the Tigers can get hot here in the second half of the season. Their record at the All-Star break this year, currently they are 44-52, fourth in the American League Central, 6.5 games back. Last year at the All-Star break, they were 59-38, first in the American League Central, 11.5 games ahead in first place. What a difference a year makes. So hopefully they can get hot in the second half of the season. By the way, they take on the Angels Friday night out in California. That is the next game. All right, stick around. We'll kick off that next long set straight ahead on Win 98.5.
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Hopefully you had a chance last night to get out to the Battle Jacks game. The Salute to Service Night with Tim the Beer Guy. A lot of fun going on out there. And we can still get you to JD and Mandy's seats at a Battle Jacks home game. I'll tell you how coming up on Win. Keep it right here. Right now it's Dan and Shay.

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1: 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Did you know there's a town up in Alaska called Whittier? 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

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Great day to be in a pool, don't you think? I think when I'm out of here, when Scott West gets in here after 3 o'clock, I am headed to flash flood. Can't get there quick enough. Perfect day to be in the water, I do believe. Scott, if you want to come in early today, I'd be fine with that. Luke Bryan now on Win98.5.

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12: Southwest Michigan weather.
13: A heat advisory remains in effect for West Michigan through 8 o'clock tonight, as today will be the warmest of the 8-day forecast, with highs reaching the upper 90s and heat indices into the triple digits. That is paired along with a air quality alert. We have wildfire smoke moving in north to south this afternoon. It will result in a decline in air quality and a drop in visibility, something that will stick with us throughout Thursday. We'll start to cool off slightly with rain chances into the weekend. Tracking West Michigan's weather, I'm Storm Team 8 meteorologist Sarah Flynn. We'll be right back.

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I say amen to that. We'll tell you how you can make that happen coming up in a few minutes. 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

There's a guy who first made his mark in Nashville writing songs for other people, and now he's got another big hit on his own. It's called Kid Myself. 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

That's for Jackson this afternoon. Dirks Bentley on your country, Wind 98.5. Well, a guy breaks into a Walmart. Sounds like the start of a bad joke, right? But it's a true story. The whole story coming up. It's our dumb criminal of the week. And it's only Wednesday. I'll tell you about him in a few minutes. First, John Party. Here's Boots Off on Wind 98.5.

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1: 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These boots ain't tapping those brakes.

Wrong Hearts from Low Cash on Win98.5. Well, our dumb criminal this week, it's a 26-year-old guy down in Tennessee arrested after he allegedly broke into a Walmart this past Thursday night. A few employees were still there. They heard the guy smash his way in and start breaking stuff in the store, so they immediately called police. Police found the guy wearing nothing but a smile, laying on a pallet of dog food. When the guy saw the police, he ran to the clothing department, trying to put some clothes on, but the police got there first. Guess he wanted something nice to wear in his mug shots. There you go. It's our dumb criminal of the week. Happened down in Tennessee. You heard about it right here on Win 98.5.

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13: Southwest Michigan weather.
14: A heat advisory remains in effect for West Michigan through 8 o'clock tonight, as today will be the warmest of the 8-day forecast, with highs reaching the upper 90s and heat indices into the triple digits. That is paired along with an air quality alert. We have wildfire smoke moving in north to south this afternoon. It will result in a decline in air quality and a drop in visibility, something that will stick with us throughout Thursday. We'll start to cool off slightly with rain chances into the weekend. Tracking West Michigan's weather, I'm Storm Team 8 meteorologist Sarah Flynn. We'll be right back.

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Honestly, I have no idea what's next. 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

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Good afternoon. I am Alan Parrish. I am not Scott West. That's probably who you were expecting coming in at the 3 o'clock hour. I'm still definitely not the best, though, that's for sure. We have some good stuff on the docket today. I'm taking you all the way up until 8 p.m. today. But first, we're going to keep today's show rolling with a little Blake Shelton. Stay country or die trying.

Your Country Win 98.5. Good afternoon. We have Craving You, Thomas Rhett and Maren Morris. You know what I'm craving? That KFC re-release of the popcorn chicken. Oh my gosh. I think they have like a $10 bucket or something that gives you like I don't know, 16 ounces with some dipping sauces. Yeah, if I'm hungry right now, you can see me there at 8 o'clock. I'm hungry!

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15: A heat advisory remains in effect for West Michigan through 8 o'clock tonight, as today will be the warmest of the 8-day forecast, with highs reaching the upper 90s and heat indices into the triple digits. That is paired along with an air quality alert. We have wildfire smoke moving in north to south this afternoon. It will result in a decline in air quality and a drop in visibility, something that will stick with us throughout Thursday. We'll start to cool off slightly with rain chances into the weekend. Tracking West Michigan's weather, I'm Storm Team 8 meteorologist Sarah Flynn. We'll be right back.

Win 98.5. Well, I gave you the good news first with the KFC popcorn chicken returning. Now it's time for the bad news. In Lapeer County, the popular 50-acre lavender farm is going to be closed this summer. But it's for good reasons. Give it a second. The family made a post saying that they just wanted a little bit more time for themselves as they want to start a new chapter of life. I mean, good for them.

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Especially, how good are you at 1990s song trivia? Well, if you're pretty good at it, make sure to stick around because you could potentially be winning some tickets to the Allegan County Fair.

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Ella Langley, one of the big names in country music, has been going viral lately for all the talks and the advice that she's been giving at her shows lately. She speaks about mental health or her faith, and this past weekend, she spoke to fans about comparing themselves on social media. She thinks that you shouldn't be comparing. She says, who gives a bleep? This is who I am, and that's what you get. I think we should all take some advice from Ella Langley.

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We're going to keep it rolling with It Won't Be Long, George Burge. It won't be long until a popular kids movie sequel will be coming out next year. But I'm not going to spoil it yet. Make sure to stick around. I'll tell you the details. It won't

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The fifth installment of the Hotel Transylvania series, called The Haunting of Hotel Transylvania, will be coming out next year. I'm excited for it.

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16: A heat advisory remains in effect for West Michigan through 8 o'clock tonight, as today will be the warmest of the 8-day forecast, with highs reaching the upper 90s and heat indices into the triple digits. That is paired along with a air quality alert. We have wildfire smoke moving in north to south this afternoon. It will result in a decline in air quality and a drop in visibility, something that will stick with us throughout Thursday. We'll start to cool off slightly with rain chances into the weekend. Tracking West Michigan's weather, I'm Storm Team 8 meteorologist Sarah Flynn.

0: 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I have good news or bad news, whatever it is, it's bringing me south of sanity. Make sure to stick around because some robots are coming to life in China.
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Now, these robots, they're saying, are for emotional support, daily companionship, elderly care, reception services, and the like. I don't know how I feel about it just yet. It's a little uncanny for me.

0: 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But here's some good news. On August 6th, JD and Mandy will be giving away those recliners during the game. 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

Win98.5. Good afternoon. I am Alan Parrish, and I'm coming in hot with a hot take. If you don't know, today is National Hot Dog Day, and this might gross you out, so I apologize. So cover your ears if you don't want to. 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She's got a

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may not be that funny or athletic or talented or handsome. 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

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If you are a horror movie fan, you gotta stick around, because boy, do I have some good news for you. I don't want to tease too much, but let's just

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Good afternoon. I am Alan Parrish. I have some hot, hot, hot news fresh off the table. Guess what? A Nightmare on Elm Street is getting a reboot. And this information is so fresh that this movie doesn't even have a title yet. All I know is that Paramount has closed the deal for the rights to adapt the original movie. I'm excited for it. Us horror fans, we're eating good. Cottonwood.

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11: An air quality alert is in effect for all of Michigan due to wildfire smoke pouring in from the north. This will be valid through Thursday. That means smoky skies tonight. Temps near 67, otherwise partly cloudy. Humidity starting to drop. Light winds on Thursday out of the north. Temps still warming to about 94 with partly cloudy skies, a 10% chance of rain. And again, continued wildfire smoke. Smoke may clear some on Friday. Highs near 92, better chance of a scattered shower. Tracking Southwest Michigan's weather, I'm Storm Team 8 Chief Meteorologist Ellen Baca.

0: 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It's been a fun week or two with all the movie information coming out, especially that Nightmare on Elm Street reboot information. Well, the MCU is getting another hero. Nova is kind of like a Green Lantern-esque character, if you don't know. He's most likely going to be introduced after Avengers Secret Wars, which is coming out next year. I'm excited.
1: He's a ranch hand in a pinch, man. Hotter than the red on the cattle brand. Cause she's a gold digger with a quick trigger. A cast iron skillet swinging lid flipper. Now he's a double wide on the county line.

horseback. Now he's a buckskin, 15 hands, 5-time team road champion.

0: 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There is a win-win situation going on down in Massachusetts involving some sheep and some solar panels. If you haven't heard about it, make sure to stick around. I'm giving you all the information.
1: I was

0: 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A Massachusetts solar farm was having some trouble mowing the grass under the solar panels because I guess traditional mowers can't reach under them. Well, you know what does fit under a solar panel? A sheep! Some sheep found their way under the solar panels and started grazing on the grass. And the farmers, they loved it. They said, hey, we have no problem. In fact, you know what? You can use the panels as shade. Because I guess it was a hot one over there when this story went out. And I'm excited. I love the future of where we can see more natural solutions to these problems, especially when we have solar panels. I mean, that's so technological and right. I love it when the best solution is one of the easiest ones. Just throw some sheep under there. Let them munch. They get full. They get some shade. I love it. Let's keep it rolling on Your Country. Win 98.5.
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0: 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I've been bringing you all the hot new information about the movie industry lately today. Well, here's some more. Why not? You know Avengers Doomsday coming out later this year? Well, I guess the runtime plan for it is 2 hours and 45 minutes. You know what? It's going to be worth every single second.
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Good evening. I am Alan Parrish. Maybe I'm just hungry, and that's why I'm talking about this, but I think everyone can benefit from this information. Make sure to stick around, because I have information about a new McDonald's condiment. Uh-oh. On a lost and lonely highway, paying for my sins. If heaven saw me out last Friday, hell, I ain't getting in.

25-year country. On July 21st, McDonald's will be introducing a limited-time creamy, garlicky, Parmesan and lemon Caesar sauce. This will most likely be featured on chicken menu items like wraps, sandwiches, and it will also be a standalone dipping sauce. As a McDonald's chicken lover, I am so excited, but maybe it's just because I'm hungry.

0: 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When we return, what is that 90s song? We'll play that again for your chance to go to Winona and Melissa Etheridge. 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
9: An air quality alert is in effect for all of Michigan due to wildfire smoke pouring in from the north. This will be valid through Thursday. That means smoky skies tonight. Temps near 67, otherwise partly cloudy. Humidity starting to drop. Light winds on Thursday out of the north. Temps still warming to about 94 with partly cloudy skies, a 10% chance of rain. And again, continued wildfire smoke. Smoke may clear some on Friday. Highs near 92. Better chance of a scattered shower. Tracking Southwest Michigan's weather, I'm Storm Team 8 Chief Meteorologist Ellen Baca.

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The Spaceballs sequel is coming out next year, and the first plot description has came out. It seems like Spaceballs is doing what they do best, and they are making fun. They're making fun of the Mandalorian and Grogu, it seems like, and they're making fun of the Rise of Skywalker. I mean, if you're a Star Wars fan, you kind of know it's a little bit deserved.

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0: 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Good evening, I'm Alan Parrish. Once again, filling in for Scott West today. Well, make sure to stick around because we have a little bit of information about an upcoming Luke Bryan tour. Uh-oh, you could be winning tickets if you listen carefully. But first, Eric Church, Guys Like Me on Your Country.
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But Michael Johnston, who famously played Bear in Obsession, in a recent interview, he said that he does not want to play Bear in a sequel. He thinks his character is done. Even though the world is magical and anything can happen, he thinks his character is done. Which is understandable. I think he had a good wrap-up to his character anyways. 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

In 98.5, how do you feel about daylight saving time? Well, if you like it, congratulations, because it's on its way to becoming permanent. The House passed a bill Tuesday, 308 to 117, on making it permanent.

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We all remember back in the day when we would gather up all our friends and family and set up a nice, good old game of Monopoly, right? Fun old game with Mr. Monopoly Man with his monocle and whatnot. All right, whatever. Well, Netflix is bringing Monopoly to life. 12 players will be competing for $2 million in a real-life Monopoly board. And here's the best part. You could be one of the 12 lucky players if you sign up right now. You have the chance to be one of the lucky 12 players. I don't know. I kind of want to do it. Why not?

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9: Southwest Michigan weather.
10: An air quality alert is in effect for all of Michigan due to wildfire smoke pouring in from the north. This will be valid through Thursday. That means smoky skies tonight, temps near 67, otherwise partly cloudy, humidity starting to drop. Light winds on Thursday out of the north, temps still warming to about 94 with partly cloudy skies, a 10% chance of rain, and again, continued wildfire smoke. Smoke may clear some on Friday, highs near 92, better chance of a scattered shower. Tracking Southwest Michigan's weather, I'm Storm Team 8 Chief Meteorologist Ellen Baca.

Win 98.5, the Detroit Red Wings could be seeing a major change of how they operate things over there because their GM and executive vice president is stepping down. He'll still be around the organization, but this could be a culture shift for the Red Wings.

your country, Win 98.5. If you love Olive Garden just as much as I do, you and I tomorrow are going to have a good day. Because tomorrow, Olive Garden will be releasing never-ending pasta passes for a little over $100. But the catch is that there's only going to be around 10,000 of them. You got to be lucky. And the pasta pass only lasts for 13 weeks, so a little bit of a catch there. But I still want to try my hand at it.

0: 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I am Alan Parrish. 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We're friendly. 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

Your Country Win 98.5. Good evening, I am Alan Parrish. We're coming up on 8 p.m., so you know what that means. My day of filling in for Scott West is over. I had a blast today. We're going to keep it rolling with a little Taylor Swift. I knew it. I knew you. I can't sing as high as her. Let's keep it rolling.

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